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1: Fox News, I'm Tom Graham. More than 1,700 are dead after a pair of powerful earthquakes rocked Venezuela's Caribbean coast. U.S. is sending help.
2: 130 Marines arrived in the hardest hit city of La Guaira. Their goal is to open the port so badly needed supplies can reach those who need it.
1: That's Fox's Nate Foy. California man charged with sending a fake ransom note in the Nancy Guthrie case, expected to plead guilty.
3: Sources tell Fox Derek Anthony Colella is expected to change his not guilty plea to guilty Thursday on a federal charge of transmitting a demand for ransom with intent to abuse, threaten, or harass. The 42-year-old of Hawthorne, California, is accused of sending text messages and calling the family of Nancy Guthrie demanding Bitcoin.
1: That's Fox's Tristan Goodwin. 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
4: Here's a look at your forecast. Mainly clear tonight with lows around 76. Ample sunshine expected. Tomorrow, high temperatures reach up to 92. Lows level off around 74. Tomorrow night, clear skies. Bright sunshine expected. Wednesday, with daytime highs approaching 91. 93 Thursday. Taking a look at the extended forecast, 93 Friday, 94 Saturday, and 91 on Sunday. I'm staff meteorologist Kara Foster. Right now, it's 88 degrees.
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0: Never Say Never, Tyler Reese with Jelly Roll music on the way. Jelly singling and mingling these days. How about that? I honestly was blown away when they made the announcement they were getting a D-I-V-O-R-C-E. Did not see that coming. Goes to show you just never know. Jordan Davis, Ella Langley, she's in Texas. And it's on the way next.
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10: Here's a look at your forecast. Mainly clear tonight with lows around 76. Ample sunshine expected. Tomorrow, high temperatures reach up to 92. Lows level off around 74. Tomorrow night, clear skies. Bright sunshine expected Wednesday, with daytime highs approaching 91, 93 Thursday. Taking a look at the extended forecast, 93 Friday, 94 Saturday, and 91 on Sunday. I'm staff meteorologist Kara Foster. Right now, it's 88 degrees.
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0: 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John Morgan and Carolina Blue, the album Kid Myself. Martina McBride after Tucker Wetmore. 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

0: John Morgan, Kid Myself, Carolina Blue, name of the debut album there for John Morgan, Jason L. Dean, Zach Brown Band, and Toes is on the way next.
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2: Here's a look at your forecast. Mainly clear tonight with lows around 76. Ample sunshine expected. Tomorrow, high temperatures reach up to 92. Lows level off around 74. Tomorrow night, clear skies. Bright sunshine expected Wednesday with daytime highs approaching 91, 93 Thursday. Taking a look at the extended forecast, 93 Friday, 94 Saturday, and 91 on Sunday. I'm staff meteorologist Kara Foster. Right now, it's 88 degrees.
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1: Fox News, I'm John Saucier. U.S. and Iranian officials will resume high-level negotiations in Doha, Qatar tomorrow after a volatile weekend of military exchanges. Representative Jim Jordan on Fox Business.
2: Deal with their pursuit of nuclear weapons with Midnight Hammer, Epic Fury. And, of course, President Trump is, I just know this guy makes decisions with the best interests of America in mind.
1: House Minority Leader Hakeem Jeffries disagrees.
3: We need an all-hands-on-deck classified briefing for the entirety of the House of Representatives and the entirety of the Senate.
1: White House officials say they're hopeful a peace deal will be signed with Iran. The cleanup continues in Venezuela after two major devastating earthquakes at the end of last week. 1,700 people now confirmed dead. Rescue crews are combing through the rubble. Relief organizations say the first 72 hours after a natural disaster, the most crucial time period. 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
4: Here's a look at your forecast. Lows level off around 76. Tonight, under mainly clear skies. Ample sunshine expected. Tomorrow, high temperatures reach up to 92. Lows dip down to about 74. Tomorrow night, clear skies. Ample sunshine expected. Wednesday, clouds on the increase. By Thursday, highs in the low 90s. A peek at the extended shows, 93 Friday, 94 Saturday, and 91 on Sunday. I'm staff meteorologist Kara Foster. Currently, 86.
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0: Luke Combs going to be by you, and he's going to be by, his suitcase. He's going international in July, hitting Sweden and Paris and Amsterdam and all over the place coming up in July. That would be awesome to be a part of, to just travel internationally with an artist. It's a dream come true. Scotty McCreary, Garth Brooks, Corey and Co., a Rocky Mountain Low is on the way.
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10: Here's a look at your forecast. Lows level off around 76 tonight under mainly clear skies. Ample sunshine expected. Tomorrow, high temperatures reach up to 92. Lows dip down to about 74. Tomorrow night, clear skies. Ample sunshine expected. Wednesday, clouds on the increase. By Thursday, highs in the low 90s. A peek at the extended shows, 93 Friday, 94 Saturday, and 91 on Sunday. I'm staff meteorologist Kara Foster. Right now, 84.
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0: Luke Bryan, a country song, came on. Tyler Reese, Adela Langley. We all just want to be her. And Tim McGraw, Where the Green Grass Grows, is on the way next.
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2: Here's a look at your forecast. Lows level offer on 76 tonight under mainly clear skies. Ample sunshine expected. Tomorrow, high temperatures reach up to 92. Lows dip down to about 74. Tomorrow night, clear skies. Ample sunshine expected. Wednesday, clouds on the increase. By Thursday, highs in the low 90s. A peek at the extended shows, 93 Friday, 94 Saturday, and 91 on Sunday. I'm staff meteorologist Kara Foster. Right now, 84.
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A pickup rolling down a dirt road with a cloud of dust blowing from behind and the music playing loud. 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
1: Fox News, I'm Tom Graham. The Supreme Court ruling states can continue counting ballots as long as they're postmarked by Election Day. President Trump reacting.
2: The mail-in ballot ruling, which was a little bit surprising, gives people more time to vote illegally, let's say.
1: Now, the legal challenge was part of the Republican president's broader crackdown on most mail-in balloting, which he says breeds fraud. Democrats argue Trump is trying to suppress voter turnout. Seven people have been arrested. They're accused of vandalizing the reflecting pool outside the Lincoln Memorial in Washington.
3: Anyone who comes to this district who thinks that he or she is going to vandalize the reflecting pool or any kind of monument, you're facing 10 years in prison. So don't get smart because we're on the lookout for
1: them. U.S. Attorney for D.C. Jeanine Pirro. 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
4: Here's a look at your forecast. Lows level off around 76. Tonight, under mainly clear skies. Ample sunshine expected. Tomorrow, high temperatures reach up to 92. Lows dip down to about 74. Tomorrow night, clear skies. Ample sunshine expected. Wednesday, clouds on the increase. By Thursday, highs in the low 90s. A peek at the extended shows, 93 Friday, 94 Saturday, and 91 on Sunday. I'm staff meteorologist Kara Foster. Currently 82.
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8: 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Yeah! 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
1: Brett Eldridge, the Pride of Paris.
2: Really?
1: Oh, Illinois. Okay, that makes sense. Well, I grew up in Wisconsin. We called people in Illinois flatlanders. Very creative, right? Well, the whole state is flat, leveled flat from the glaciers. I had a science teacher in high school, obsessed with glaciers. He's like, no, the glaciers weren't there. It's like, calm down. What's up with you and the glaciers? Holy moly. Mr. Lind, Dana Lind, if you're listening somewhere out there, over the rainbow, what's up with you and glaciers? But anyway, yeah, Illinois, land of the flatlanders. Kojo, he's back on the horse, and he's got a horseback. What? Jelly and Laney and Parbly next.
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10: Here's a look at your forecast. Lows level offer on 76. Tonight, under mainly clear skies. Ample sunshine expected. Tomorrow, high temperatures reach up to 92. Lows dip down to about 74. Tomorrow night, clear skies. Ample sunshine expected. Wednesday, clouds on the increase. By Thursday, highs in the low 90s. A peak at the extended shows, 93 Friday, 94 Saturday, and 91 on Sunday. I'm staff meteorologist Kara Foster. Currently 82. Whoa.
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0: Zach Top, South of Sanity there. Tyler Reese here. Zach, new music coming forward to the end of the summer. And an album, spring of next year. Riley Green, Ella Langley, Dustin Lynch next.
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2: Here's a look at your forecast. Lows level off around 76 tonight under mainly clear skies. Ample sunshine expected. Tomorrow, high temperatures reach up to 92. Lows dip down to about 74. Tomorrow night, clear skies. Ample sunshine expected. Wednesday, clouds on the increase. By Thursday, highs in the low 90s. A peek at the extended shows, 93 Friday, 94 Saturday, and 91 on Sunday. I'm staff meteorologist Kara Foster. Currently, 82.
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1: Fox News, I'm Deborah Valentine. The Supreme Court releasing decisions on major cases today, including a 5-4 decision upholding a Mississippi law allowing postmarked mail-in ballots up to 5 days from an election. President Trump reacts.
2: That was a ruling that was, I think it was very detrimental to honest elections. But it is what it is.
1: The president says the decision makes passage of the Save America Act all the more important. Fox's Jared Halpern.
3: The Save America Act would restrict the use of mail-in ballots while adding proof of citizenship and voter ID requirements for voters.
1: The high court's expected to make public its ruling on birthright citizenship tomorrow. Tuesday's the last day of the high court's current term. The U.S. and Iran will meet for peace talks in Doha, Qatar on Tuesday. Fighting between the U.S. and Iran erupted over the weekend after IRGC attacks in the Persian Gulf. 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
4: Here's a look at your forecast. Lows level off around 76 tonight under mainly clear skies. Ample sunshine expected tomorrow. High temperatures reach up to 92. Lows dip down to about 74 tomorrow night. Clear skies. Ample sunshine expected Wednesday. Clouds on the increase by Thursday. Highs in the low 90s. A peek at the extended shows, 93 Friday, 94 Saturday, and 91 on Sunday. I'm staff meteorologist Kara Foster. Currently 81.
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Just for the record, we're not country-ish. We're country all the way. Yeah! Playing one great song after another. 104.7 FM is Crest Country.

Morgan, he got better. Tyler Reese with George Burge and Luke Bryan on the way. Kenny Chesney, Cerveza y Mexico. After new music from Taylor Swift. Have you seen it yet? Toy Story 5.

0: George and Luke, we ride, ride, ride. And Luke was part of the big finale show this weekend for Alan Jackson of Nashville, Alan's final show. Now he's into the festival business with his It's 5 O'Clock Summer Festival every year. He just had it to the inaugural one with Ella Langley and Old Dominion leading the way, West Palm Beach, Florida. Justin Moore, King George, Megan Maroney next with the beautiful things.
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14: Here's a look at your forecast. Lows level off around 76 tonight under mainly clear skies. Ample sunshine expected. Tomorrow, high temperatures reach up to 92. Lows dip down to about 74. Tomorrow night, clear skies. Ample sunshine expected. Wednesday, clouds on the increase. By Thursday, highs in the low 90s. A peek at the extended shows, 93 Friday, 94 Saturday, and 91 on Sunday. I'm staff meteorologist Kara Foster. Currently, 81.
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0: Tappy never lies, and he better not be lying about this. New music on the way at the end of this summer and a new album spring of next year. 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
2: Here's a look at your forecast. Lows level off around 76 tonight under mainly clear skies. Ample sunshine expected tomorrow. High temperatures reach up to 92. Lows dip down to about 74 tomorrow night. Clear skies. Ample sunshine expected Wednesday. Clouds on the increase by Thursday. Highs in the low 90s. A peak at the extended shows, 93 Friday, 94 Saturday, and 91 on Sunday. I'm staff meteorologist Kara Foster. Currently 81.
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0: A John Deere sitting on a hillside with a small bird perched on a stack. 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
1: News. I'm Sue Guzman. The Supreme Court ruling Monday, states can continue counting ballots as long as they are postmarked by Election Day. President Trump with reaction.
2: The mail-in ballot ruling, which was a little bit surprising, gives people more time to vote illegally, let's say.
1: The legal challenge was part of the president's broader crackdown on most mail-in balloting, which he says breeds fraud. Democrats argued the president is trying to suppress voter turnout. U.S. Attorney for D.C. Jeanine Pirro promising to prosecute those who vandalize the reflecting pool outside the Lincoln Memorial.
3: Anyone who comes to this district who thinks that he or she is going to vandalize the reflecting pool or any kind of monument, you're facing 10 years in prison. So don't get smart because we're on the lookout for them.
1: Seven people have been arrested so far. 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
4: Here's a look at your forecast. Lows level off around 76 overnight under mainly clear skies. High temperatures reach up to 92 Tuesday. Ample sunshine expected. Lows level off around 74 Tuesday night. Clear skies. Ample sunshine expected. Wednesday, clouds on the increase by Thursday. Highs in the low 90s. Looking further out, 93 Friday, 94 Saturday, and 91 on Sunday. I'm staff meteorologist Kara Foster. Currently, it's 81 degrees.
0: Wheat and hops make beer. Corn and charred oak barrels make bourbon. 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

0: Joe Nichols, give me that girl. I just saw Joe Nichols the other day. He looked good. Old Joe Nichols, nickled and dimed her. They are sunny in 75. Tequila makes her clothes fall off. I Will Wait For You, a great song from Joe Nichols as well. Russell Dickerson, and a great new song and a new artist, songwriter from Nashville, Graylin James, Water at a Wedding on the way. Luke Combs back in the saddle next.
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10: Here's a look at your forecast. Lows level off around 76 overnight under mainly clear skies. High temperatures reach up to 92 Tuesday. Ample sunshine expected. Lows level off around 74 Tuesday night. Clear skies. Ample sunshine expected. Wednesday, clouds on the increase by Thursday. Highs in the low 90s. Looking further out, 93 Friday, 94 Saturday, and 91 on Sunday. I'm staff meteorologist Kara Foster. Currently, it's 81 degrees.
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1: BZ, the Chevy Silverado, Bailey Zimmerman. They dropped the charges for the destruction of the hotel room, nearly $16,000. And you don't want to mess with resorts and tribal police, that is for sure. Jelly Roll, Jason L. Dean on the way. 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
4: Here's a look at your forecast. Lows level off around 76 overnight under mainly clear skies. High temperatures reach up to 92. Tuesday, ample sunshine expected. Lows level off around 74. Tuesday night, clear skies. Ample sunshine expected. Wednesday, clouds on the increase by Thursday. Highs in the low 90s. Looking further out, 93 Friday, 94 Saturday, and 91 on Sunday. I'm staff meteorologist Kara Foster. Currently, it's 81 degrees.
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1: Fox News, I'm Deborah Valentine. Rulings from the Supreme Court Tuesday include a decision on President Trump's efforts to block birthright citizenship. Fox's Jared Halpern.
2: Since its ratification following the Civil War, the 14th Amendment has been understood to grant U.S. citizenship to anyone born on American soil. An executive order from President Trump would end that for children born to parents in the country illegally or temporarily.
1: Three firefighters dead, two hurt while battling wildfires in Colorado and Utah. Colorado Governor Jared Polis identifies the firefighters killed.
3: Emily Barker of Clinton Township, Michigan. Nick Hutcherson of Glendale, Arizona. And Sydney Watson of Warrior, Alabama.
1: The wildfires have thus far burned over 200,000 acres. 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
4: Here's a look at your forecast. Lows level off around 76 overnight under clear skies. Lots of sunshine outside again. Tuesday, daytime highs approaching 92. Clear skies. Tuesday night, lows around 74. Bright sunshine expected. Wednesday, clouds on the increase. By Thursday, highs in the low 90s. Taking a look at the extended forecast. 93 Friday, 94 Saturday, and 91 on Sunday. I'm staff meteorologist Laura Lockwood. Currently, it's 80 degrees.
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0: Tucker Wetmore, brunette, how are you? I cannot wait for the television special of Alan Jackson's last concert that was filmed this past Saturday night. I don't know about you, but I was on socials just watching video after video, performance after performance. They had a weather delay, but everything ended up really freaking awesome. Where I come from, AJ now.
1: Lots of rolling wheels and shifting gears around that Jersey Turnpike. Barney stopped me with his gun 10 minutes after midnight. Said, sir, you broke the limit in his rusty old truck. I don't know about that accent, son.

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Try their brand of barbecue, the signs hit finger licking. I paid the tab and the lady asked me how'd I like my biscuit. I'll be honest with you, ma'am, it ain't like mama fixed it.

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0: Jake Owen, Barefoot Blue Jean Night, just one of the what felt like hundreds of country artists at Alan Jackson's last show that was taped Saturday night. Yes, I'm talking a lot about that because it was his final farewell show. You had Jake Owen there. You had Little Big Town, Cody Johnson, Carrie Underwood, Lainey Wilson, George Strait. A whole bunch of artists sent video messages for ones that couldn't be there. It's just the coolest thing. And one of these days, we're going to get to see the whole darn thing on national television.
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8: Here's a look at your forecast. Lows level off around 76 overnight under clear skies. Lots of sunshine outside again. Tuesday, daytime highs approaching 92. Clear skies. Tuesday night, lows around 74. Bright sunshine expected. Wednesday, clouds on the increase. By Thursday, highs in the low 90s. Taking a look at the extended forecast, 93 Friday, 94 Saturday, and 91 on Sunday. I'm staff meteorologist Laura Lockwood. Currently, it's 80 degrees.

Hello there, and how are you? Tuesday already, 4th of July on Saturday. A lot of us supposed to have Friday off. Hopefully you're going to get that short work week and the long weekend. Max McNown, now better me for you.

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0: say so. Dan and Shay Say So. Their new album comes out next month, which next month starts tomorrow. And their new song, Marry You Again, is out now. So they really, truly are crashing weddings. Like, fans are just saying, hey, I'm getting ready and married here. If you're in the area, come by. So I know they've done at least three or four already.
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2: I'm weatherology meteorologist Derek Height with a significant weather update. A heat advisory continues until 10 p.m. Friday night. A heat advisory means that the combination of high temperatures and high humidity will produce dangerous conditions, especially for those who are sensitive to the heat, such as children and the elderly. In order to prevent heat sickness and heat stroke, take steps to keep cool. 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Watch out for the warning signs of heat stroke, including dizziness, nausea, headache, and disorientation. A heat advisory continues until 10 p.m. Friday night. Stay tuned for additional updates. I'm meteorologist Derek Height.
3: Here's a look at your forecast. Lows level off around 76 overnight under clear skies. Lots of sunshine outside again Tuesday. Daytime highs approaching 92. Clear skies Tuesday night. Lows around 74. Bright sunshine expected Wednesday. Clouds on the increase by Thursday. Highs in the low 90s. Taking a look at the extended forecast. 93 Friday, 94 Saturday, and 91 on Sunday. I'm staff meteorologist Laura Lockwood. Currently, it's 80 degrees.
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We're gonna take you to church. Slam guitars and words that rhyme. And on the hands of time. We'll preach from the book of Matthew. Why does he call you darling? And we'll testify from the book of Luke. Back in the saddle again. 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
1: News. I'm Sue Guzman. President Trump says Special Envoy Steve Witkoff and Jared Kushner are on their way to Dubai to meet with Iranian leaders for another round of talks Tuesday.
2: President Trump saying that tomorrow's meeting came at the request of Iran. Now, Iran's foreign ministry saying this is not the case and that while they've been in contact with mediators in Qatar, that no technical talks are scheduled.
1: Fox's Alexandria Hoff, U.S. and Iran traded strikes over the weekend. More than 1,700 are now dead after a pair of powerful earthquakes rocked Venezuela's Caribbean coast. U.S. is sending help.
3: 130 Marines arrived in the hardest hit city of La Guaira. Their goal is to open the port so badly needed supplies can reach those who need it.
1: Fox's Nate Foy and the Supreme Court rejects President Trump's request to appeal the $5 million verdict in the E. Jean Carroll sexual abuse case in New York. 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
4: Here's a look at your forecast. Lows level off around 76 overnight under clear skies. Lots of sunshine outside again Tuesday. Daytime highs approaching 92. Clear skies Tuesday night. Lows around 74. Bright sunshine expected Wednesday. Clouds on the increase by Thursday. Highs in the low 90s. Taking a look at the extended forecast, 93 Friday, 94 Saturday, and 91 on Sunday. I'm staff meteorologist Laura Lockwood. Currently, it's 79 degrees.
5: A John Deere sitting on a hillside with a small bird perched on a stack. That's what country sounds like.
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Megan Maroney, 6 months later. I feel like it's been about 6 months since all the rumors about her and this guy, Riley Green, messing around. Was it true? Was it not? Did they write songs about each other? Will we ever know? I don't know. Got Riley now, though. Think as you drunk I am.

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0: Kenny Chesney, Carry On, had two more shows at the Sphere this past weekend in Vegas. There are more coming up. I think you can maybe squeak out a pair of seats somewhere, some way, somehow. Pretty pricey, but one of my coworkers went and said it's just absolutely amazing. A show at the Sphere, I guess, is completely different than, you know, a regular concert.
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8: Here's a look at your forecast. Lulls level off around 76 overnight under clear skies. Lots of sunshine outside again Tuesday. Daytime highs approaching 92. Clear skies Tuesday night. Lows around 74. Bright sunshine expected Wednesday. Clouds on the increase by Thursday. Highs in the low 90s. Taking a look at the extended forecast, 93 Friday, 94 Saturday, and 91 on Sunday. I'm staff meteorologist Laura Lockwood. Currently, it's 79 degrees.

Ella Langley, everyone's talking about Ella Langley. She is everywhere. Pretty much every song she's has is a big old hit. She's besties with just about everyone. She's performed with half of our top 10 artists already. And this is her latest number one, Be Her.

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2: Here's a look at your forecast. Lows level off around 76 overnight under clear skies. Lots of sunshine outside again Tuesday. Daytime highs approaching 92. Clear skies Tuesday night. Lows around 74. Bright sunshine expected Wednesday. Clouds on the increase by Thursday. Highs in the low 90s. Taking a look at the extended forecast. 93 Friday, 94 Saturday, and 91 on Sunday. I'm staff meteorologist Laura Lockwood. Currently, it's 79 degrees.
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1: News. I'm Deborah Valentine. The Supreme Court's expected to issue a ruling today on President Trump's effort to end birthright citizenship for illegal migrants. President Trump.
2: It's tremendously destructive. It's extremely costly. I don't know. It's up to them. But in terms of for the good of the country, it would be great if they did they didn't allow it.
1: On Monday, the High Court allowed election mail-in ballots to stand if postmarked by Election Day. Seven people have been arrested for allegedly vandalizing the reflecting pool outside the Lincoln Memorial. U.S. Attorney for D.C. Janine Pirro on Fox's The Ingram Angle. With this warning,
3: anyone who comes to this district who thinks that he or she is going to vandalize the reflecting pool or any kind of monument, you're facing 10 years in prison. So don't get smart because we're on the lookout for them.
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4: Here's a look at your forecast. Lows of a low around 76 overnight under clear skies. Bright sunshine expected Tuesday. High temperatures reach up to 92. Lulz of Aloft around 74, Tuesday night, clear skies. Ample sunshine expected, Wednesday, clouds on the increase, by Thursday, highs in the low 90s. Looking further out, 93, Friday, 94, Saturday, and 91 on Sunday. I'm staff meteorologist Laura Lockwood, currently 78.
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0: Luke Combs, sleepless in a hotel room. He was part of the Alan Jackson final show taped in Nashville this past Saturday. It went down with just a who's who of everyone in country music. So, so cool. Travis Tritt now.
1: You say you were wrong to ever leave me alone. And now you're sorry.

0: Dierks Bentley, what was I thinking? If you are a fan of Shrek and the character Donkey, apparently the Shrek prequel Donkey is in the works. Eddie Murphy says it's going to happen. Probably won't be released for a couple years, but that'll be fun.
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8: Here's a look at your forecast. Lulls of Aloha around 76 overnight under clear skies. Bright sunshine expected Tuesday. High temperatures reach up to 92. Lulls of Aloha around 74 Tuesday night. Clear skies. Ample sunshine expected Wednesday. Clouds on the increase by Thursday. Highs in the low 90s. Looking further out, 93 Friday, 94 Saturday, and 91 on Sunday. I'm staff meteorologist Laura Lockwood. Currently 78.

0: Hello there, and thanks for listening to all my overnighters. Appreciate you. Got Ty Myers now, Ends of the Earth.
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2: Here's a look at your forecast. Lows level off around 76 overnight under clear skies. Bright sunshine expected Tuesday. High temperatures reach up to 92. Lows level off around 74 Tuesday night. Clear skies. Ample sunshine expected Wednesday. Clouds on the increase by Thursday. Highs in the low 90s. Looking further out, 93 Friday, 94 Saturday, and 91 on Sunday. I'm staff meteorologist Laura Lockwood. Currently 78.

0: We know that country music leads to hootin'. Woo! And we know that hootin' leads to hollering. Yeah! And you know? Yeah! A little hootin' and hollering never hurt anybody.
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Yeah, we were never growing up or growing old, breaking up or letting go. 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
1: Fox News, I'm Sue Guzman. Today is the final day of the Supreme Court's current term, and three major rulings are expected.
2: Cases include the closely watched challenge to President Trump's executive order limiting birthright citizenship. Lower courts have concluded the action violates or likely violates the 14th Amendment. Another case is one involving a Republican challenge to campaign finance limits and LGBTQ rights cases from Idaho and West Virginia that deal with transgender students in public school sports.
1: Fox's Tanya J. Powers, President Trump's special envoy Steve Witkoff and Jared Kushner are on their way to Dubai to meet with Iranian leaders for another round of talks today.
3: President Trump saying that tomorrow's meeting came at the request of Iran. Now, Iran's foreign ministry saying this is not the case and that while they've been in contact with mediators in Qatar, that no technical talks are scheduled.
1: Fox's Alexandria Hoff. 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
4: Here's a look at your forecast. Lows dip down to about 76 overnight under clear skies. Bright sunshine expected Tuesday. High temperatures reach up to 93. Clear skies Tuesday night. Lows dip down to about 74. Ample sunshine expected Wednesday with a high of 92. 93 Thursday. Taking a look at the extended forecast, 93 Friday, 94 Saturday, and 91 on Sunday. I'm staff meteorologist Laura Lockwood. Currently 77.
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0: girl.
1: A Parmalee cowgirl on your very early Tuesday morning. Hello, good morning. Time to get up. Shake off the sleepyhead. We got to go take on the day. It's Hardy, Tim McGraw, Eric Church, and Morgan Wallen now.
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1: Hey, it's 9 o'clock. The boys are all over. They talking that talk.

0: 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I'm surprised he is already back up on stage performing again after he got whacked in the ear by one of his friends with a golf ball that was going like 150 miles an hour. 23 stitches later, he says he's doing okay.
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8: Here's a look at your forecast. Lows dip down to about 76 overnight under clear skies. Bright sunshine expected Tuesday. High temperatures reach up to 93. Clear skies Tuesday night. Lows dip down to about 74. Ample sunshine expected Wednesday with a high of 92. 93 Thursday. Taking a look at the extended forecast, 93 Friday, 94 Saturday, and 91 on Sunday. I'm staff meteorologist Laura Lockwood. Currently 77.

Somewhere in, where was this, Wisconsin, a woman rode a water slide in her wedding dress for an hour straight to get to the record books.

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0: Gomes, Ain't No Love in Oklahoma off the Twister soundtrack. So have you seen Toy Story 5 yet or Supergirl? 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
2: Here's a look at your forecast. Lows dip down to about 76 overnight under clear skies. Bright sunshine expected Tuesday. High temperatures reach up to 93. Clear skies Tuesday night. Lows dip down to about 74. Ample sunshine expected Wednesday with a high of 92. 93 Thursday. Taking a look at the extended forecast. 93 Friday. 94 Saturday. And 91 on Sunday. I'm staff meteorologist Laura Lockwood. Currently 77.
3: 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This is Alexandra Kay, and my new song, Straight for the Heart, is out right now. I hope you love it. And don't forget to pre-save, pre-add my new album, Second Wind, right now.

0: What's up, y'all? This is Alexandra Kay, and you just heard my brand new song, Straight for the Heart. Thank you so much for listening.
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1: Fox News, I'm Deborah Valentine. Doubts being cast on talks expected to take place in Qatar today between the U.S. and Iran following a weekend of renewed fighting. Fox's Jonathan Savage.
2: Even though there's an Iranian delegation due in Doha, Qatar, Iran says no meeting is planned. According to the foreign ministry in Tehran, the presence of the Iranian side bears no relation to the American visit.
1: The weekend strikes erupted after the IRGC launched attacks on two ships in the Strait of Hormuz. Several hot-button issues expected to be handed down from the U.S. Supreme Court today, including a decision on women's sports. Fox's Kristen Goodwin.
3: The Supreme Court will decide whether Idaho and West Virginia's laws preventing transgender athletes from participating in girls' and women's school sports teams can stand.
1: Justices are also expected to issue a ruling on birthright citizenship. 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
4: Here's a look at your forecast. Lows dip down to about 76 overnight under clear skies. Bright sunshine expected Tuesday. High temperatures reach up to 93. Clear skies Tuesday night. Lows dip down to about 74. Ample sunshine expected Wednesday with a high of 92. 93 Thursday. Taking a look at the extended forecast. 93 Friday. 94 Saturday. And 91 on Sunday. I'm staff meteorologist Laura Lockwood. Right now, 76.
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Ella Langley and Morgan Wallen, I Can't Love You Anymore. Three more cities left. I don't know if she's on any of those tour dates or if Brooks and Dunn are on anymore. I know Thomas Rhett sure is, but three more cities, six more shows, and he done.

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0: Justin Moore, Till My Last Day. So somewhere in California, a woman recently found love after doing a billboard campaign. That's right. She received 4,000 applications from men who saw her billboard. She says she went on 5 first dates, matched with a 35-year-old guy. They've been on 19 dates together, and she says, this is it. This is love.
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6: The U.S. Treasury quietly released its official financial report for 2025. It appears by its own numbers, the U.S. government seems insolvent. It's reported that the Treasury shows about $6 trillion in assets and over $47 trillion in liabilities. Add it all up, and it looks like the U.S. owes more than $130 trillion it doesn't have. 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
8: Here's a look at your forecast. Lows dip down to about 76 overnight under clear skies. Bright sunshine expected Tuesday. High temperatures reach up to 93. Clear skies Tuesday night. Lows dip down to about 74. Ample sunshine expected Wednesday with a high of 92. 93 Thursday. Taking a look at the extended forecast, 93 Friday, 94 Saturday, and 91 on Sunday. I'm staff meteorologist Laura Lockwood. Right now, 76.

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0: Luke Combs, Be By You. That's it for me. Have a great day. Be safe. We'll chat soon. 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
2: Here's a look at your forecast. Lows dip down to about 76 overnight under clear skies. Bright sunshine expected Tuesday. High temperatures reach up to 93. Clear skies Tuesday night. Lows dip down to about 74. Ample sunshine expected Wednesday with a high of 92. 93 Thursday. Taking a look at the extended forecast, 93 Friday, 94 Saturday, and 91 on Sunday. I'm Staff Meteorologist Laura Lockwood. Right now, 75.

0: Stove. Just for the record, we're not country-ish. We're country all the way. Yeah! Playing one great song after another.
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0: Well, if you're somebody that likes to get out into nature and enjoy things, well, July may be for you. It's a good time for nature. Fireflies are most often visible in the night sky. Many species of butterflies reach their peak populations in July. And July is typically the peak blooming season for many wildflowers, too. So lots of pretty things you can look at in the month of July. It's also hotter than Dickens, so make sure you put some bug spray on for mosquitoes, because they're out there too, unfortunately, amongst everybody else.
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10: Here's a look at your forecast. Bright sunshine expected today with daytime highs approaching 93. Clear skies tonight, lows level off around 74. Daytime highs approaching 92. Tomorrow, bright sunshine expected. Dry with temperatures a bit above average Thursday and Friday and highs in the low 90s. Looking at the long range, 94 Saturday, 91 Sunday, and 89 on Monday. I'm staff meteorologist Laura Lockwood. Right now, it's 75 degrees.

Well, on most of Morgan Wallen's concert walkouts, he takes a local celebrity or a sports star down with him as he walks out on stage from the golf cart. But I guess in Clemson, where he just played two nights back-to-back, he was the biggest of all stars. He went out there solo, all by himself.

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0: Young Love and Saturday Night. Here's Chris Young. It's Rick Taylor with you here. Hang on, we got more of your favorite country coming up. Don't go anywhere.
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2: Here's a look at your forecast. Bright sunshine expected today, with daytime highs approaching 93. Clear skies tonight, lows level off around 74. Daytime highs approaching 92. Tomorrow, bright sunshine expected. Dry with temperatures a bit above average Thursday and Friday, and highs in the low 90s. Looking at the long range, 94 Saturday, 91 Sunday, and 89 on Monday. I'm staff meteorologist Laura Lockwood. Right now, it's 75 degrees.
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2: Meeting in Doha is going to be perhaps important, perhaps not. We're going to find out.
1: President Trump in the Oval Office on today's talks in Qatar as the U.S. and Iran will meet separately with mediators from that country in Pakistan.
3: U.S. Special Envoys Kushner and Witkoff will be in attendance and are expected to meet directly with the Qatari Prime Minister, according to a diplomat familiar with the talks. Technical talks about the MOU are then scheduled to take place on Wednesday.
1: Fox's Trey Yinks in Tel Aviv. The final hours in the current term of the U.S. Supreme Court, four major decisions expected to be released this morning, including a test of the 14th Amendment's birthright citizenship clause, and at least 1,700 people are dead from the twin earthquakes in northern Venezuela. First responders searching for those who still may be alive. 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
5: Three people hurt in a crash Friday. I'm Carson Evans. Three people were hurt in Audrain County in a serious rollover crash Friday evening at Mo 22 in Route Y. The Highway Patrol says a westbound SUV went off the road for an unknown reason. The driver overcorrected and caused the vehicle to overturn and eject two occupants. An 11-year-old boy and a 34-year-old woman suffered serious injuries, and a 13-year-old girl had moderate injuries. All three were taken to University Hospital by Boone Ambulance. A 2017 Dodge Journey had extensive damage and was towed from the scene. A Mexico man is charged with two counts of second-degree sexual abuse after a reporting party disclosed incidents inside a family home. According to the probable cause statement, the conduct was reported to have occurred in 2025 and again in February of 2026. Police say the man later sent a message apologizing, stating, "Sorry for raping you." Investigators say he acknowledged the behavior during an interview. The case is being handled in Audrain County. In-car breathalyzers are being credited for preventing millions of drunk driving attempts over the last 20 years, Lisa Taylor reports.
6: The breathalyzers have ignition interlocks that keep drivers with too much alcohol on their breath from starting their vehicles. Mothers Against Drunk Driving released a new report this week claiming breathalyzers have prevented about 5.7 million drunk driving attempts. The report also grades each state's ignition interlock law and found many U.S. states still have legal loopholes to allow DUI offenders to avoid installing breathalyzers. 11 states, along with the District of Columbia, received an A grade. I'm Lisa Taylor.
5: 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Missouri agriculture officials are updating animal movement requirements after New World screwworm was detected in Texas. The Department of Agriculture says the new rules will apply to domestic animals entering Missouri from any state with screwworm-infested zones. New World screwworm are parasitic flies that threaten livestock, wildlife, and pets. The TSA posted a humorous reminder after multiple World Cup visitors tried bringing large bottles of ranch dressing through airport checkpoints. Agents warned travelers not to chug your ranch before boarding. Meanwhile, a Kansas City UPS store rolled out a tongue-in-cheek ship, dip, and enjoy promotion for World Cup fans trying American ranch dressing for the first time. The store posted videos showing visitors sampling ranch and mailing bottles home. For news at CentralMoInfo.com, I'm Carson Evans.
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10: Here's a look at your forecast. Bright sunshine expected today with daytime highs approaching 93. Clear skies tonight, lows of aloft around 74. Daytime highs approaching 92. Tomorrow, bright sunshine expected. Dry with temperatures a bit above average Thursday and Friday, and highs in the low 90s. Looking at the long range, 94 Saturday, 91 Sunday, and 89 on Monday. I'm staff meteorologist Laura Lockwood. Right now, it's 75 degrees.
11: July corn up 1 1/4, 4.03 1/4, September unchanged at 4.10 1/4, December unchanged at 4.30. July soybeans down 1/4 at 11.08 1/2, August down 1 3/4 at 11.17 1/2, November down 1 3/4 at 11.37 1/4. July Chicago wheat up 5 3/4 at 5.75 1/4, September up 1/4 at 5.80, December unchanged at 5.97. August live cattle down 2.25 at 2.43.57, October down 1.82 at 2.37.37, August feeder cattle down 2.37 at 3.67.47, September down 1.92 at 3.65.75, October down 1.67 at 3.62.92. July lean hogs are up 90 cents at 93.82, and the Dow is up 306 points at 52,182. With the Secure Markets, I'm Kaylin Lair on TFN The Farm Net.
12: Woo, woo, woo, woo. We know that country music leads to hooting. Woo! And we know that hooting leads to hollering. Yeah! And you know, yeah! A little hooting and hollering never hurt anybody.
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Well, just like the rest of us, there are some things in life that are inevitable for women. Yeah, taxes and death. And turning into their moms. Most women will start morphing into their mothers at the ripe age of 31, according to a new survey.

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0: fans of Landman have got to be getting excited. Landman is set to receive its first film award. It's going to be at the 19th ACM Honors in Nashville in August. Marks the show's first major industry win. The award recognizes television and film projects that prominently feature country music stars and storytelling, placing Landman alongside previous recipients like Nashville and Country Strong. Billy Bob Thornton's got a band, and he is helping write some of the songs for it, along with Mark Colley, who also is in the show, too. Hey, we got more of your favorite country on the way. Keep it right here. We're just getting started on this Tuesday.
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8: Here's a look at your forecast. Bright sunshine expected today with daytime highs approaching 93. Clear skies tonight, lows level off around 74. Daytime highs approaching 92. Tomorrow, bright sunshine expected. Dry with temperatures a bit above average Thursday and Friday and highs in the low 90s. Looking at the long range, 94 Saturday, 91 Sunday, and 89 on Monday. I'm staff meteorologist Laura Lockwood. Currently 73.
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0: Stove. 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
1: Here's a look at your forecast. Bright sunshine expected today, with daytime highs approaching 93. Clear skies tonight, lows level off around 74. Daytime highs approaching 92. Tomorrow, bright sunshine expected. Dry with temperatures a bit above average Thursday and Friday, and highs in the low 90s. Looking at the long range, 94 Saturday, 91 Sunday, and 89 on Monday. I'm Staff Meteorologist Laura Lockwood. Currently 75.
2: I'm Carson Evans. It's time for our business spotlight. Today we're speaking with the folks out at Brown's Furniture. They've got two locations, Palmyra and Shelbina. We are going to the Shelbina location to speak with Suzanne. And Suzanne, first, thanks for joining us. And second, you guys are having the big 4th of July sale. I know that a lot of people are super excited because Brown's Furniture is the place for flooring. And can you tell us about how we can save during this big sale?
3: Sure. Well, I mean, first of all, we always have remnants in stock. We're always pushing them, and they are marked as, you know, almost at cost. So basically, if you are looking for just one room to do in your house or something, we've probably got you covered. The flooring-wise, we have sheet vinyl remnants, and we also have carpet remnants. And there's also a few, if you're into the plank flooring, we've got remnants of all of that. Now, we can order in anything. We have a lot of stuff already in stock in our flooring department. But, you know, we can always order anything in that, you know, somebody's interested in if they're looking for something different or if they're needing a large order. We try to accommodate for everybody.
2: Well, we're speaking with Suzanne with the Shelbina location of Brown's Furniture. They've got their big 4th of July sale. And I want to reset just a little bit. I know that you guys are huge for recliners. That's one thing that you guys have a great reputation. And Lazy Boy especially. And do you guys have any big sales going on with Lazy Boy in particular for the 4th of July?
3: Actually, we do. We have a lot of Lazy Boy recliners, sofas, and Love Seats on sale right now. Some of them mark significantly off prices that I haven't even seen before. You know, like I'm shocked that we're going that low on them, but we just need to move and you know, make room for new inventory. But this is a really good time if you're looking for like a recliner or something to come in and take advantage of a great deal, because the savings won't last forever. And this is one of those things that once they're gone, they're gone. So if you're wanting to take advantage of something that's already on sale, you can do that. But we also, you could do special order now. If you're liking something, but you want it in a different fabric, just you want to customize it to make it the way that you want, we can get that in for you. And we're still going to give you the half off on anything that's special order. So either way, it's a win.
2: Certainly. And let me ask you, you got the recliner, you got the sofa. What about those accessory items? A lot of times those kind of get overlooked, but they help complete the room. I have a terrible time picking out accessories. I'm not good at choosing the right coffee table or the right end table or whatever. This is something that I always need some help. Do you guys have those things? Can you help complete a room? And will we have some savings on those items during your 4th of July sale?
3: Oh, we always do. We have quite a few, actually, of like our coffee tables and side tables, chairside tables that are marked significantly off. You know, they're all right now half off, but some of them are more than that. And we've got some beautiful ones in here if you're looking for something. You know, we've got everything from ones with drawers in them to ones that are just a magazine rack under them to ones with lamps connected to them. We also sell, you know, lamps and things like that as well. So we've got a little bit of everything, whether it's something like that or you're looking for something for your wall. If you're looking for a painting or something, we have lots of different prints and things that can look great in your space.
2: We've been speaking with Suzanne with Brown's Furniture on today's Business Spotlight. 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They've got their Shelbina location where Suzanne's at, and of course also their Palmyra location. 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
9: Here's a look at your forecast. Bright sunshine expected today, with daytime highs approaching 93. Clear skies tonight, lows of a low around 74. Daytime highs approaching 92. Tomorrow, bright sunshine expected. Dry with temperatures a bit above average Thursday and Friday, and highs in the low 90s. Looking at the long range, 94 Saturday, 91 Sunday, and 89 on Monday. I'm staff meteorologist Laura Lockwood. Currently 75.
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0: The red, white, and blue flapping in the wind at a Friday night football game. 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
2: Here's a look at your forecast. Bright sunshine expected today, with daytime highs approaching 93. Clear skies tonight, lows level off around 74. Daytime highs approaching 92. Tomorrow, bright sunshine expected. Dry with temperatures a bit above average Thursday and Friday, and highs in the low 90s. Looking at the long range, 94 Saturday, 91 Sunday, and 89 on Monday. I'm staff meteorologist Laura Lockwood. Right now, it's 77 degrees.
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1: Here's a look at your forecast. Ample sunshine expected today, with daytime highs approaching 93. Clear skies again tonight, lows around 74. Daytime highs approaching 92 tomorrow. Ample sunshine expected. Dry with temperatures a bit above average Thursday and Friday, and highs in the low 90s. A peek at the extended shows, 93 Saturday, 90 Sunday, and 89 on Monday. I'm staff meteorologist Paul Trombley. Currently, it's 79 degrees.
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1: News. I'm Therese Crowley. Awaiting Supreme Court end-of-term decisions on trans athletes and girls' sports and President Trump's order ending birthright citizenship.
2: Since its ratification following the Civil War, the 14th Amendment has been understood to grant U.S. citizenship to anyone born on American soil. An executive order from President Trump would end that for children born to parents in the country illegally or temporarily.
3: It's tremendously destructive. It's extremely costly. I don't know. It's up to them.
1: Fox's Jared Halpern. The president's envoys in Qatar for indirect talks with Iran. Interior Secretary Burgum tells D.C. 4th of July visitors don't even think about vandalizing the Lincoln Memorial reflecting pool.
2: It was heard in April.
4: It's no different than if you walked up into the Lincoln Memorial and threw red paint on Lincoln's statue itself. I mean, that's, you're vandalizing a national monument.
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6: A heat warning for mid-Missouri. I'm Carson Evans. Summer heat is tightening its grip on the region, with the National Weather Service calling for highs in the mid-90s and heat index values near or above 100 degrees through the week in the Moberly and surrounding areas. Outdoor crews say conditions add major strain, especially for those working outdoors. According to a local CBS News affiliate, outdoor workers report starting earlier, taking frequent breaks, staying hydrated, and wearing protective layers to prevent sunburn. Public works crews in Jefferson City are also shifting heavy labor to early hours. Officials urge residents to limit afternoon exposure and watch for heat-related illness. A Boone County jail inmate faces new charges after officials say he assaulted a detention officer Friday afternoon. Deputies report the incident happened around 2 p.m. Court documents state 36-year-old Joseph Etker of Columbia scratched, strangled, and kneed the officer in the face, leaving him with a bloody nose, deep scratches, and signs of disorientation. Other officers restrained Etker, and the injured officer was treated at an urgent care. Prosecutors charged Etker with third-degree assault involving a special victim. He's been held without bond since March on an earlier misdemeanor assault and stealing case. Budweiser wants to help you toast America's 250th birthday, and they're literally picking up the tab, Monica Nelson reports.
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6: 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Today is the last day Adair County residents have to apply for the Senior Property Tax Freeze. The program is open to homeowners age 62 and older who own and occupy their home as their primary residence. Applications will be accepted until 4:30 p.m. today at the Adair County Commissioner's Office. Applicants must bring a valid driver's license. Additional documents are available through courthouse records. Officials say the county has received about 1,200 applications so far and encourages eligible residents to apply before the deadline. Missouri's child care centers are highlighting new summer programs aimed at boosting staff retention and improving early learning experiences across the state, with directors reporting stronger enrollment and positive feedback from families. For news at CentralMoInfo.com, I'm Carson Evans.
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10: Here's a look at your forecast. Ample sunshine expected today, with daytime highs approaching 93. Clear skies again tonight, lows around 74. Daytime highs approaching 92 tomorrow. Ample sunshine expected. Dry with temperatures a bit above average Thursday and Friday and highs in the low 90s. A peek at the extended shows, 93, Saturday, 90, Sunday, and 89 on Monday. I'm staff meteorologist Paul Trombley. Right now, it's 81 degrees.
11: September corn up 3/4 at 4.11, December up a half at 4.30 1/2, March down a quarter at 4.45. August soybeans down 5 at 11.14 1/4, September down 6 1/4 at 11.17 3/4, November down 6 1/4 at 11.32 3/4. September Chicago wheat down 2 1/4 at 5.77 1/2, December down 2 1/2 at 5.94 1/2, March down 2 3/4 at 6.09 1/4. August live cattle down 70 cents at 242.87. October down 77 cents at 236.60. August feeder cattle down 215 at 365.32. September down 217 at 363.57. October down 225 at 360.67. July lean hogs are up 32 cents at 94.15. And the Dow is up 98 points at 52,281. With this look at your markets, I'm Kaylin Lair on TFN, the Farm Net.
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0: Dan and Shay say so. Well, you know what I'm saying? I'm saying we all need to hydrate. I can't remember the exact fact they said one time, but they said pretty much none of us get enough water. Even if, like, I constantly carry around, you know, one of those big can things with water, with my water powder stuff in it, you know, trying to hydrate, electrolyte, you know, get all the stuff. And they say even that, we're just not hydrated enough, especially with it being summer. 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So hydrate. 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
9: Here's a look at your forecast. Ample sunshine expected today, with daytime highs approaching 93. Clear skies again tonight, lows around 74. Daytime highs approaching 92 tomorrow. Ample sunshine expected. Dry with temperatures a bit above average Thursday and Friday, and highs in the low 90s. A peek at the extended shows, 93 Saturday, 90 Sunday, and 89 on Monday. I'm staff meteorologist Paul Trombley. Right now, it's 81 degrees.
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1: Well, I bet at this point, Taylor is counting down the hours till the nuptials. I mean, really. In New York, supposedly they filed permits. Most of the activities are happening the 2nd and the 3rd. And then, you know, I would think fireworks at midnight going on into the 4th.

0: 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That's what country sounds like.
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0: She's somebody's daughter. 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I do know Kylie Kelce is like, don't ask me any details. I don't know anything about their wedding, which is probably a little bit of fake news. 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
2: Here's a look at your forecast. Ample sunshine expected today, with daytime highs approaching 93. Clear skies again tonight, lows around 74. Daytime highs approaching 92 tomorrow. Ample sunshine expected. Dry with temperatures a bit above average Thursday and Friday, and highs in the low 90s. A peak at the extended shows 93 Saturday, 90 Sunday, and 89 on Monday. I'm staff meteorologist Paul Trombley. Currently 82.
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0: violate the U.S. Constitution's Equal Protection Clause. More than two dozen states have similar laws, and the court's decision will likely settle disputes in those cases as well.
1: Fox's Jared Halpern. The court's also lifting limits on political parties' campaign spending and coordination with candidates for president and Congress. The court had upheld those limits in 2001. These are the final opinions of the Supreme Court's term. This is a Fox News alert.
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3: A not guilty plea in the Perchy Creek body case. I'm Carson Evans. A Columbia man accused of killing a woman and hiding her body in a trash bin found in a creek has pled not guilty. Prosecutors say 53-year-old Andrew Acton is charged with second-degree murder, abandoning a corpse, and evidence tampering after a grand jury indictment moved the case to circuit court. Investigators allege Acton strangled or smothered the 47-year-old victim sometime between October of 2025 and May of 2026. A fisherman discovered the trash bin at the Providence Boat Access, reporting a human leg inside. Acton was arrested after surveillance video showed his truck hauling the bin near Eagles Bluff. A former University of Missouri student has been sentenced to prison after pleading guilty to multiple domestic assault charges. Prosecutors say 19-year-old Maxwell Lucas Warren of Overland Park strangled a victim in a campus dorm room in September of 2025 after being blocked on Snapchat. Court documents state he later threatened to repeat the assault and, on October 29th, strangled the victim until they were unconscious. A witness also reported seeing Warren push the victim in a parking garage that same day. Warren pled guilty on June 26th and received two consecutive five-year sentences plus 90 days already served. Sweltering Midwest heat is wiping out outdoor plans as cooling centers open, and the East braces for another blast of dangerous temperatures. AP correspondent Haya Pinjani reports.
4: A heat wave is gripping the Midwest and is shifting eastward, causing summer camps and outdoor activities to be canceled or delayed. Communities have opened cooling centers and advise people to stay hydrated. In Nashville, emergency crews were handing out water to homeless residents.
5: It's been really hot, sweating, dripping, as you can see.
4: Logan King is one of those residents.
5: It's just miserable, honestly. But this helps so much, like, oh my goodness.
4: The National Weather Service says the hot and humid weather is expected to last through most of the week. Some of the worst conditions are expected Thursday and Friday in the Ohio Valley, the Mid-Atlantic, and Northeast. Temperatures are forecast in the 90s, with heat index values expected to exceed 100 degrees. I'm Haya Pinjwani.
3: 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The Missouri State Capitol Dome has been shining red, white, and blue since yesterday, with Governor Mike Kehoe saying the patriotic display is a reminder of what brings America together as Missouri heads into the final days before the nation's 250th anniversary. For news at CentralMoInfo.com, I'm Carson Evans.
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7: Here's a look at your forecast. Ample sunshine expected today, with daytime highs approaching 93. Clear skies again tonight, lows around 74. Daytime highs approaching 92 tomorrow. Ample sunshine expected. Dry with temperatures a bit above average Thursday and Friday, and highs in the low 90s. A peek at the extended shows, 93 Saturday, 90 Sunday, and 89 on Monday. I'm staff meteorologist Paul Trombley. Currently, it's 86 degrees.
8: September corn down 3.25 at 407. December down 3.5 at 426.5. March down 3.25 at 442. August soybeans down 10.75 at 1108.5. September down 11.5 at 1112.5. November down 12.25 at 1126.75. September Chicago wheat down 4 at 575 and 3 quarters. December down 5 and a quarter at 591 and 3 quarters. March down 5 and 3 quarters at 606 and a quarter. August live cattle down 127 at 242.30. October down 105 at

0: girl.
1: So I was talking about, you know, when we gals start, you know, really seriously dating somebody and thinking, well, maybe this could turn into marriage. You put your name with their last name. And when Summer started dating John Party, which is like Summer Party. Yeah.

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0: fact, are you already there in New York? Probably not. I think he's still doing his Sphere gig, and then he's going to fly off to New York and entertain at Taylor Swift's wedding. That's the rumor on the streets. I don't even know. I'm sure he knows where it's supposed to take place, but they're saying that most of the guests, at least as of yesterday, had no idea where they're supposed to show up on the day of the wedding. It's funny. I'm sure they maybe know, but Taylor's calling them personally. 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
7: Here's a look at your forecast. Ample sunshine expected today, with daytime highs approaching 93. Clear skies again tonight, lows around 74. Daytime highs approaching 92 tomorrow. Ample sunshine expected. Dry with temperatures a bit above average Thursday and Friday, and highs in the low 90s. A peek at the extended shows, 93 Saturday, 90 Sunday, and 89 on Monday. I'm staff meteorologist Paul Trombley. Currently, it's 86 degrees.
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12: 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That's what's happening. 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

0: Cross Country 104.7. 31% of wedding guests declined invitations due to soaring costs. I thought about this. I was like, oh, that's so sad. But then I thought about it. I declined a wedding invite. There was actually a couple weeks ago now. They even asked us a year ago about it. But it was, you know, I'm close with the mom, but not super, super close. And the daughter just sort of knows me anyway. And it was in Cabo. So that was the thing. I was like, well, we haven't even done a family vacation. So, yeah.
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0: Jordan Davis, I ain't saying. 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My kids are like, oh my gosh, Mom, I know. 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
2: Here's a look at your forecast. Ample sunshine expected today, with daytime highs approaching 93. Clear skies again tonight, lows around 74. Daytime highs approaching 92 tomorrow. Ample sunshine expected. Dry with temperatures a bit above average Thursday and Friday, and highs in the low 90s. A peek at the extended shows, 93 Saturday, 90 Sunday, and 89 on Monday. I'm staff meteorologist Paul Trombley. Currently, it's 88 degrees.
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0: 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Slam, guitars, and words that rhyme. Man on a hands of time. We'll preach from the book of Matthew. Why does he call you darling? And we'll testify from the book of Luke. Back in the saddle again. 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
1: News. I'm Gianna Gelosi. Final rulings out of the Supreme Court. The first, the loss for the president's executive order limiting birthright citizenship.
2: Right off the bat, it says children born in the United States to parents unlawfully or temporarily present are, quote, subject to the jurisdiction of the United States and are citizens at birth under the 14th Amendment's citizenship clause.
1: Fox's Shannon Bream. In another ruling, the justices decided
3: West Virginia and Idaho laws banning transgender girls and women from female sports teams do not violate the U.S. Constitution's Equal Protection Clause. More than two dozen states have similar laws, and the court's decision will likely settle disputes in those cases as well.
1: Fox's Jared Halpern. The president notched a win when it came to campaign finance spending, writing the Supreme Court took restrictions off political spending, a big win. 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
5: A man allegedly assaults two people while holding a child. I'm Carson Evans. In Hannibal, a 24-hour hold was placed on Austin L. Beard after police say he violated an active order of protection and assaulted two people while holding a child. Officers responded Thursday to a domestic disturbance where Beard allegedly grabbed a protected party, charged her, and punched a man who intervened. Beard admitted striking the witness and chest bumping the protected party while holding the child. Police say he's been living at the protected address despite the protection order. A Moberly man is charged after police say he assaulted a woman during a disturbance at a local home. According to the probable cause statement, Stephen Edwards struck the victim multiple times, leaving visible injuries. Officers say the woman reported being hit in the face and head before escaping to call for help. Police documented bruising and swelling consistent with her account. Edwards was taken into custody and charged with domestic assault. The case is being handled in Randolph County, and a bond hearing is pending. Today's National Day requires a bit of patience. Bree Tennis with what you need to do.
6: Today is National Meteor Watch Day, which means you have to wait until tonight to participate. But there is a payoff. Shiny things flying in the sky. Ancient civilizations believed meteors or shooting stars were the heavens opening up to hear wishes. But truth be told, NASA says meteors are really just space debris. But a wish couldn't hurt. Wait for it to get dark and look up. And on any given night, you'll see about one every 10 minutes. I'm Bree Tennis.
5: 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In Huntsville, a 44-year-old Tier 3 sex offender, Kenneth D. Keene, was arrested on June 26th after deputies say he falsely registered a residence he was not allowed to live at. According to the probable cause statement, Keene changed his address on June 16th, despite homeowners telling him that he could not reside there. Investigators found he never lived at the property and was later reported to be in Santa Fe, Missouri. Records show Keene has two prior convictions for failing to register. And in Independence, a Missouri fifth grader has raised enough money to erase his entire school's lunch debt, helping dozens of classmates and earning statewide praise after the district highlighted his project. For news at CentralMoInfo.com, I'm Carson Evans.
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8: Here's a look at your forecast. Ample sunshine expected this afternoon, with daytime highs approaching 93. Clear skies again tonight, lows level off around 74. Daytime highs approaching 92 tomorrow. Ample sunshine expected. Temperatures above average Thursday and Friday, with highs in the low 90s. Looking further out, 93 Saturday, 90 Sunday, and 89 on Monday. I'm Staff Meteorologist Paul Trombley. Currently, it's 88 degrees.
9: September corn down 3.25 at 407. December down 3.5 at 426.5. March down 3.25 at 442. August soybeans down 10.75 at 1108.5. September down 11.5 at 1112.5. November down 12.25 at 1126.75. September Chicago wheat down 4 at 575.75. December down 5.25 at 591.75. March down 5.75 at 606.25. August live cattle down 127 at 242.30. October down 105 at 236.32. December down 95 cents at 236. August feeder cattle down 302 at 364.45. September down 322 at 362.52. October down 282 at 360.10. August lean hogs up 40 cents at 97.67. The Dow is up 122 points at 52,305. With this look at your markets, I'm Kaylin Lair on TFN, the Farm Net.
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0: Cool video. Very, very cool. You know what else is cool coming up August 19th? 19th ACM Honors. And that's happening at the Pinnacle in Nashville. And tickets are on sale right now. So country music comes together to celebrate Casey Musgraves, Eric Church, and Ella Langley. 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
9: Here's a look at your forecast. Ample sunshine expected this afternoon, with daytime highs approaching 93. Clear skies again tonight, lows level off around 74. Daytime highs approaching 92 tomorrow. Ample sunshine expected. Temperatures above average Thursday and Friday, with highs in the low 90s. Looking further out, 93 Saturday, 90 Sunday, and 89 on Monday. I'm Staff Meteorologist Paul Trombley. Currently, it's 88 degrees.
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0: I can be in this 63%. 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

0: fun, like very Broadway-esque, watching Kane Brown perform that song at the ACM Awards. Yeah, I know it's been about a month and I've had maybe a cocktail since then. So, but it was so good, that performance. I still remember that.
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3: Here's a look at your forecast. Ample sunshine expected this afternoon with daytime highs approaching 93. Clear skies again tonight, lows level off around 74. Daytime highs approaching 92 tomorrow. Ample sunshine expected. Temperatures above average Thursday and Friday with highs in the low 90s. Looking further out, 93 Saturday, 90 Sunday, and 89 on Monday. I'm Staff Meteorologist Paul Trombley. Currently 90.
4: 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I'm Carson Evans, and we are proud to be speaking with the folks out at Brown's Furniture, their Shelbina location. 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And Suzanne, you've got a big 4th of July sale going on, and this is a great time for savings. First off, thanks for joining us. And second, can you tell us about the sale?
5: Well, we've got a great sale going on right now to celebrate, you know, the 4th of July. We've got lots of reclining that we're throwing on sale. We have quite a few things that are marked significantly down. We've got a 50% off sale on everything. We also have this month 65% off on some of the mattresses, up to 65% off.
4: 65% off of mattresses? Wow, that is incredible. And let me tell you, several years ago, my wife and I, you know, we've been married over 20 years, and we really put off getting a new mattress for much longer than we should have. And I got to tell you, once we finally took that leap and got a new mattress, it really transformed things for us as far as feeling more rested, and it really does improve your life a lot.
5: Oh, yeah, it makes all the difference. You know, you think you're sleeping on something for however many hours, 8 hours a night, it's going to, you know, affect how you're going to feel for the rest of the day. So it really makes sense that you sleep on something that makes you feel good. It affects your attitude, it affects your demeanor and how you feel.
4: What about if people are interested in those mattresses that work with those, if you've got like an adjustable base, is there a special mattress that you have to have for those?
5: Well, actually, any of our Serta mattresses would work on those adjustable bases. And we have several different varieties of adjustable base that are really popular. I know I personally have one. I know that lots of people have been getting them recently. It's not just a thing for hospital beds anymore. It is something that people can use in their everyday life. They can adjust to be more comfortable and help with things like sleep apnea or, you know, heartburn or allergies, things like that, that you don't really take into account, you know, you don't think about that, but those things, that all affect how you feel the next day. And so we sell a lot of those in our Serta mattresses. All the ones we have on our floor work on those adjustable bases, whether it's just the headrest or whether you decide to do everything from massage to lights and white noise, gray noise, pink noise, brown noise. I've got it all, really.
4: We're speaking with Suzanne with Brown's Furniture, the Shelbina location. And Suzanne, speaking about the bases and the mattresses that you guys are carrying, you know, it really can help a lot of people if you have some acid reflux, GERD, heartburn. Having that base where you can just adjust yourself up just a little bit. I was having almost nightly bouts that had my doctor very concerned. And it can cause some real problems as far as bronchitis, asthma, and the adjustable base that I got totally changed that for me and fixed it for me.
5: Absolutely, absolutely. Like I said, I have one myself, and the price is reasonable. It's not something that's outrageous. You think it'd be more expensive than they are, but they're definitely a good choice for just anybody, you know, to make yourself comfortable at night. It's great.
4: Well, Suzanne, thank you so much for spending time with us as we shine the business spotlight on the folks there at Brown's Furniture. They've got the Palmyra location. Of course, we spoke with the Shelbina location and Suzanne today. Thank you so much. Their 4th of July sale. Go in and take advantage of them now. It's Brown's Furniture. And thanks for listening to today's business spotlight.
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6: Here's a look at your forecast. Ample sunshine expected this afternoon, with daytime highs approaching 93. Clear skies again tonight, lows level off around 74. Daytime highs approaching 92 tomorrow. Ample sunshine expected. Temperatures above average Thursday and Friday, with highs in the low 90s. Looking further out, 93 Saturday, 90 Sunday, and 89 on Monday. I'm Staff Meteorologist Paul Trombley. Currently 90.
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12: McDonald's is coming back. It's already back. 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Thank you.

0: and three quarters. December up 6 at 4.36. July soybeans up 8 at 11.16 and three quarters. August up 5 at 11.24 and a quarter. November up 4 and three quarters at 11.43 and three quarters. July Chicago wheat up 11 and a quarter at 5.80 and three quarters. September up 9 and a half at 5.89 and a quarter. December up 7 and a half at 6.04 and a half. August live cattle down 115 at 242.42. October down 72 cents at 236.65. August feeder cattle down 287 at 364.60. September down 322 at 362.52. October down 327 at 359.65. July lean hogs up 50 cents at 94.32. With this look, your closing settlement report, I'm Kaylin Lair on TFN The Farm Net.
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0: The red, white, and blue flapping in the wind at a Friday night football game. 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

0: came on. All right, I'm Kim. I gotta roll out. Anyway, had a great day with you. I will see you tomorrow. We're getting closer to the 3rd of July, 4th of July, and all the celebrating and the barbecues in 250 years. Woo, it's going to be big.
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2: Here's a look at your forecast. Ample sunshine expected this afternoon, with daytime highs approaching 93. Clear skies again tonight, lows level off around 74. Daytime highs approaching 92 tomorrow. Ample sunshine expected. Temperatures above average Thursday and Friday with highs in the low 90s. Looking further out, 93 Saturday, 90 Sunday, and 89 on Monday. I'm Staff Meteorologist Paul Trombley. Currently 90.
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0: time zone am I on? What country am I in?
1: It doesn't matter. It's 5 o'clock somewhere.
0: It's always on 5 in Margaritaville, come to think of it.
1: Yeah, I heard that.
0: You've been there, haven't you?
1: Yes, sir.
0: I've seen your boat there.
1: I've been to Margaritaville a few times.
0: All right. Well, that's good.
1: Stumble my way back.
0: Okay. Well, we just want to make sure you can keep it between the navigational beacons.
1: Between the buoys. I got it.
0: All right. Well, it's 5 o'clock. Let's go somewhere.
1: I'm ready. Crank it up.
0: Let's get out of here.
1: I'm gone.

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Texas. Luke Combs was sleepless in a hotel room. Here's a couple about Texas. We've got Ella Langley, she's choosing Texas. And George Strait now, and all his exes live in Texas.

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0: That's John Party and Dirt on My Boots. I'm Eric De Niro. Did you know that the United States of America has an official alcoholic beverage? It's bourbon. That is the official spirit of the United States, and it was declared so by an act of Congress.
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10: Here's a look at your forecast. Ample sunshine expected this afternoon, with daytime highs approaching 93. Clear skies again tonight, lows level off around 74. Daytime highs approaching 92 tomorrow. Ample sunshine expected. Temperatures above average Thursday and Friday, with highs in the low 90s. Looking further out, 93 Saturday, 90 Sunday, and 89 on Monday. I'm staff meteorologist Paul Trombley. Currently 90.
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19: 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A Threads Club special event will take place at the Centralia Library on Thursday, July 16th from 4:30 to 6:30 p.m. This special crafting event will be inside the Reading Room. 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That's what's happening. 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

0: 236.65. August feeder cattle down 287 at 364.60. September down 322 at 362.52. October down 327 at 359.65. July lean hogs up 50 cents at 94.32. With this week, your closing settlement report, I'm Kaylin Lair on TFN The Farm Net.
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0: That's Luke Combs and Be By You. I'm Eric DeNiro, and what is it that other drivers do that sets off road rage? Drivers who talk on their cell phones are the most common triggers. Also on the road rage list, driving too fast, tailgating, eating or drinking while driving, and texting or emailing while driving. I was once driving down an interstate highway and saw somebody with a book held against the steering wheel. They were driving down the interstate at 70, 75 miles an hour, reading a book.
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2: Here's a look at your forecast. Clear skies this afternoon with a high of 93. Lows level off around 74 tonight. Daytime highs approaching 92 tomorrow. Ample sunshine expected. Dry with temps a bit above average Thursday and Friday, and highs in the low 90s. Take a look at the extended forecast, 93 Saturday, 90 Sunday, and 89 on Monday. I'm Staff Meteorologist Paul Trombley. Currently, it's 91 degrees.
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1: Fox News, I'm Tom Graham. The Supreme Court rejecting President Trump's executive order aimed at ending birthright citizenship for all children born on U.S. soil. Republicans in Congress could take up an effort to end birthright citizenship. House Speaker Mike Johnson.
2: We'll see. I'm sure there's going to be lots of discussion about that. I will say I'm very disappointed in that outcome. I think it subjects the country to serious challenges going forward, and we'll have to deal with it as a Congress.
1: The High Court majority ruled the 14th Amendment confers citizenship on any person born on U.S. soil. Member of Congress who's been absent from Capitol Hill for nearly 4 months is back at work with an explanation. Fox's Chris Foster.
3: New Jersey House Republican Tom Keene Jr. says he was diagnosed and hospitalized with depression, not just feeling sad.
4: It is physical. It is emotional.
3: He says he hadn't expected to be gone so long.
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6: A Columbia man accused of killing a woman and hiding her body in a trash bin found in a creek has pled not guilty. Prosecutors say 53-year-old Andrew Atkin is charged with second-degree murder, abandoning a corpse, and evidence tampering after the grand jury indictment moved the case to the circuit court. Investigators allege Atkin strangled or smothered a 47-year-old victim sometime between October 2025 and May 2026. A fisherman discovered the trash bin at the Providence boat access, reporting a human leg inside. Atkin was arrested after surveillance footage showed his truck hauling the bin near Eagle Bluffs. A Northeast Missouri motorcyclist was seriously hurt Sunday when his bike went off the road and became airborne. The Missouri State Highway Patrol says the crash happened around 3:35 p.m. on Route A, 5 miles east of Greentop. Troopers report the 52-year-old La Plata man's motorcycle went off the right side of the roadway, struck a culvert, and launched into the air. He was ejected and suffered serious injuries. The man was flown to University Hospital in Columbia for treatment. According to the crash report, he was wearing a helmet at the time of the wreck. Ford is recalling more than 741,000 vehicles in the U.S. because a transmission issue may damage the park system. This could increase the risk of crash and injury. The National Highway Traffic Safety Administration said in a report that the recall includes certain Ford F-150s, Lincoln Aviators, Ford Explorers, Lincoln Navigators, and Ford Expedition vehicles with model years between 2018 and 2021. 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Today is the last day Adair County residents can apply for the senior property tax freeze. The program is open to homeowners age 62 and older who own and occupy their home as their primary residence. Applications will be accepted until 4:30 p.m. at the Adair County Commissioner's Office, and applicants must bring a valid driver's license. Additional documents are available through courthouse records. Officials say the county has received about 1,200 applications so far and encourages eligible residents to apply before the deadline. Casey's General Store plans to grow by at least 400 stores over the next 3 years as the company expands beyond its traditional Midwest footprint. Leaders say Casey's is exploring additional growth in states like Texas, where discussions are underway for a fourth distribution center. Casey's added more than 500 stores over the past 3 years and remains the nation's third largest convenience store retailer. For news at centralmoinfo.com, I'm Elena Doctorian.
7: Here's a look at your forecast. Clear skies this afternoon with a high of 93. Lows level off around 74 tonight. Daytime highs approaching 92 tomorrow. Ample sunshine expected. Dry with temps a bit above average Thursday and Friday and highs in the low 90s. Taking a look at the extended forecast, 93 Saturday, 90 Sunday, and 89 on Monday. I'm staff meteorologist Paul Trombley. Currently, it's 91 degrees.
8: Let's take a look at your closing sentiment report. July corn up 10 and 3 quarters at 412 and 3 quarters. September up 6.5 at 416 and 3 quarters. December up 6 at 436. July soybeans up 8 at 1116 and 3 quarters. August up 5 at 1124 and a quarter. November up 4 and 3 quarters at 1143 and 3 quarters. July Chicago wheat up 11 and a quarter at 580 and three quarters. September up 9.5 at 589 and a quarter. December up 7.5 at 604 and a half. August live cattle down 115 at 242.42. October down 72 cents at 236.65. August feeder cattle down 287 at 364.60. September down 322 at 362.52. October down 327 at 359.65. July lean hogs up 50 cents at 94.32. 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

0: Zach Toppin, south of Sanity. I'm Eric De Niro, and I don't know who does these polls, but how would you like to be the person that does the poll? I'm going to give you the information, but I want you to think about the person that has to call somebody up or meet them on the street and ask this question. Do you flush while you're still sitting on the toilet? A third of us apparently stay seated. The rest of us stand up to finish the business.
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8: Here's a look at your forecast. Clear skies this afternoon with a high of 93. Lows level off around 74 tonight. Daytime highs approaching 92 tomorrow. Ample sunshine expected. Dry with temps a bit above average Thursday and Friday and highs in the low 90s. Taking a look at the extended forecast, 93 Saturday, 90 Sunday, and 89 on Monday. I'm staff meteorologist Paul Trombley. Currently, it's 91 degrees.
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0: So, just for the record, we're not country-ish. We're country all the way. Yeah! Playing one great song after another.
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0: That's Jason Aldean's Whiskey Drink. I'm Eric De Niro. Stick around. More great country coming up for you from Florida Georgia Line. Also, Jackson Dean and Luke Combs is next.
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7: Let's take a look at your closings at a report. July corn up 10 and 3 quarters at 412 and 3 quarters. September up 6 and a half at 416 and 3 quarters. December up 6 at 436. July soybeans up 8 at 1116 and 3 quarters. August up 5 at 1124 and a quarter. November up 4 and 3 quarters at 1143 and 3 quarters. July Chicago wheat up 11 and a quarter at 580 and 3 quarters. September up 9 and a half at 589 and a quarter. December up 7 and a half at 604 and a half. August live cattle down 115 at 242.42. October down 72 cents at 236.65. August feeder cattle down 287 at 364.60. September down 322 at 362.52. October down 327 at 359.65. July lean hogs up 50 cents at 94.32. With this look at your closing settlement report, I'm Kaylin Lair on TFN The Farm Net.
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0: We know that country music leads to hootin'. 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And we know that hootin' leads to hollerin'. Yeah! 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Yeah! A little hootin' and hollerin' never hurt anybody.
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1: Heavens to Betsy.

0: That's Jackson Dean and Heavens to Betsy. I'm Eric De Niro, and forget that fancy bug zapper. Studies show that yards with pricey anti-bug products have the same number of bugs as those without. Instead, what they say to do is set out a few almost empty beer bottles. The brew attracts mosquitoes to it and away from you.
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2: Here's a look at your forecast. Ample sunshine expected this afternoon, with daytime highs approaching 93. Clear skies again tonight, lows dip down to about 74. High temperatures reach up to 92. Tomorrow, ample sunshine expected. Dry with temperatures a bit above average Thursday and Friday, and highs in the low 90s. Looking further out, 93 Saturday, 90 Sunday, and 89 on Monday. I'm staff meteorologist Kara Foster. Right now, it's 91 degrees.
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1: News. I'm John Saucier. The Supreme Court striking down President Trump's executive order limiting birthright citizenship, ruling the 14th Amendment guaranteeing citizenship to every freeborn person in the U.S. House Republican Congress Chair Lisa McClain says Congress must act to prevent this ruling from being taken advantage of.
2: I mean, this is why the Save America Act, I think, is really so important, number one. Number two, I think this is why we need to make sure that we have a secure and safe border.
1: A JetBlue plane hit a drone as it was trying to land at JFK Airport in New York. Transportation Secretary Sean Duffy tells Fox he believes these drone pilots did not have authorization to fly them in these areas.
3: We have a lot of hobbyists who are now getting access to drones or RC aircraft and are flying them in spaces that they shouldn't. So we partner with the FBI and Homeland Security to investigate all of these incursions.
1: JetBlue says the plane was able to land safely with no damage. 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
5: In Morgan County, a Versailles couple faces charges after police say a toddler was found wandering the street wearing only a dirty diaper and a t-shirt. Officers traced the child to a nearby trailer where they found another crying child being guarded by an aggressive dog. Family Services took custody of both children. Police arrested 37-year-old Matthew Yoder, who they say resisted handcuffing, and later arrested 39-year-old Ashley Franklin. Court documents described the house as being full of dog feces, moldy food, and bugs. Yoder and Franklin each face two counts of first-degree child endangerment. Yoder also faces a resisting charge. Two Higbee women were seriously injured in a UTV crash Monday afternoon on Route A. Troopers say their 2024 Honda side-by-side went off the right side of the road, overturned, and hit a tree. Both occupants were taken by ambulance to University Hospital in Columbia. The Highway Patrol says neither woman was wearing a safety device at the time of the crash. Today's National Day requires a bit of patience. Bree Tennis with what you need to do.
6: Today is National Meteor Watch Day, which means you have to wait until tonight to participate. But there is a payoff. Shiny things flying in the sky. Ancient civilizations believed meteors or shooting stars were the heavens, opening up to hear wishes. But truth be told, NASA says meteors are really just space debris. But a wish couldn't hurt. Wait for it to get dark and look up. And on any given night, you'll see about one every 10 minutes. I'm Bree Tennis.
5: 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Today is the last day Adair County residents can apply for the senior property tax freeze. The program is open to homeowners age 62 and older who own and occupy their home as their primary residence. Applications will be accepted until 4:30 p.m. at the Adair County Commissioner's office, and applicants must bring a valid driver's license. Additional documents are available through courthouse records. Officials say the county has received about 1,200 applications so far and encourages eligible residents to apply before the deadline. The Maples Repertory Theater in Macon is hosting an art show celebrating 250 years of America and showcasing artists of all abilities. The exhibit features work from neurotypical and neurodivergent creators across five central Missouri counties, with pieces from adults and children in several mediums. Organizers say the event recognizes creativity, inclusion, and the value of every ability. Groups such as Missouri Disability Empowerment and the National Council on Severe Autism helped coordinate the show. The exhibit runs daily from 10 a.m. to 2 p.m. through July 6th. For news at centralmoinfo.com, I'm Elena Doctorian.
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8: Here's a look at your forecast. Ample sunshine expected this afternoon, with daytime highs approaching 93. Clear skies again tonight, lows dip down to about 74. High temperatures reach up to 92. Tomorrow, ample sunshine expected. Dry with temperatures a bit above average Thursday and Friday, and highs in the low 90s. Looking further out, 93 Saturday, 90 Sunday, and 89 on Monday. I'm staff meteorologist Kara Foster. Right now, 92.
9: Let's take a look at your closing sentiment report. July corn up 10 and 3 quarters at 412 and 3 quarters. September up 6 and a half at 416 and 3 quarters. December up 6 at 436. July soybeans up 8 at 1116 and 3 quarters. August up 5 at 1124 and a quarter. November up 4 and 3 quarters at 1143 and 3 quarters. July Chicago wheat up 11 and a quarter at 580 and 3 quarters. September up 9 and a half at 589 and a quarter. December up 7 and a half at 604 and a half. August live cattle down 115 at 242.42. October down 72 cents at 236.65. August feeder cattle down 287 at 364.60. September down 322 at 362.52. October down 327 at 359.65. July lean hogs up 50 cents at 94.32. With this look, your closing settlement report, I'm Kaylin Lair on TFN The Farm Net.
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0: That's Luke Combs with his cover of Tracy Chapman's Fast Car. I'm Eric De Niro, and if you're happy and you know it, you won't die. At least not until a few years later than unhappy people. According to a long-term study, people who express a lot of positive feelings live as much as 10 years longer than those who show fewer happy emotions.
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9: Here's a look at your forecast. Ample sunshine expected this afternoon with daytime highs approaching 93. Clear skies again tonight. Lows dip down to about 74. High temperatures reach up to 92. Tomorrow, ample sunshine expected. Dry with temperatures a bit above average Thursday and Friday, and highs in the low 90s. Looking further out, 93 Saturday, 90 Sunday, and 89 on Monday. I'm staff meteorologist Kara Foster. Right now, 92.
10: Hi, I'm Carson Evans. 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
8: Let's take a look at your closings at a report. July corn up 10 and 3 quarters at 412 and 3 quarters. September up 6 and a half at 416 and 3 quarters. December up 6 at 436. July soybeans up 8 at 1116 and 3 quarters. August up 5 at 1124 and a quarter. November up 4 and 3 quarters at 1143 and 3 quarters. July Chicago wheat up 11 and a quarter at 580 and 3 quarters. September up 9 and a half at 589 and a quarter. December up 7 and a half at 604 and a half. August live cattle down 115 at 242.42. October down 72 cents at 236.65. August feeder cattle down 287 at 364.60. September down 322 at 362.52. October down 327 at 359.65. July lean hogs up 50 cents at 94.32. With this secure closing settlement report, I'm Kaylin Lair on TFN The Farm Net.
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0: That's George Burns with Luke Bryan and Ride, Ride, Ride. I'm Eric De Niro. July is a good time for nature. Fireflies are often most visible during warm July evenings in many parts of the world. Many species of butterflies reach their peak populations in July, and July is typically the peak blooming season for many wildflowers.
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2: Here's a look at your forecast. Ample sunshine expected this afternoon, with daytime highs approaching 93. Clear skies again tonight, lows dip down to about 74. High temperatures reach up to 92. Tomorrow, ample sunshine expected. Dry with temperatures a bit above average Thursday and Friday, and highs in the low 90s. Looking further out, 93 Saturday, 90 Sunday, and 89 on Monday. I'm staff meteorologist Kara Foster. Right now, 91.
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12: Fox News, I'm Tom Graham. Democrats cheering a Supreme Court decision striking down President Trump's executive order limiting birthright citizenship. House Minority Leader Hakeem Jeffries.
13: Donald Trump was endeavoring to violate the Constitution because he's a wannabe king. And I'm thankful that that effort has been struck down.
12: The Supreme Court ruled the 14th Amendment guaranteed citizenship for anyone born on U.S. soil. Newly released high court ruling also allowing states to ban transgender athletes from girls and women's sports programs.
14: West Virginia and Idaho laws banning transgender girls and women from female sports teams do not violate the U.S. Constitution's Equal Protection Clause. More than two dozen states have similar laws, and the court's decision will likely settle disputes in those cases as well.
12: Fox's Jared Halpern in Washington. 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
16: A Randolph County grand jury has added charges against a man accused in a deadly 2024 shooting outside Columbia's White Castle. Prosecutors say 26-year-old Anthony Lamont Armstrong now faces second-degree felony murder, unlawful possession of a firearm, delivery of a controlled substance, and two counts of armed criminal action. Armstrong's trial, previously set for July 7th, was delayed Monday. Court documents say Armstrong and 56-year-old Lewis Hart were both shot during a fight, and Hart later died. The witness reported seeing the two struggle before exchanging guns.

0: gunfire. Police say oxycodone was found in Armstrong's backpack. He remains jailed without bond. A Kirksville woman was hurt Monday when a large tree limb fell on her as she tried to bury her dog. It happened shortly after noon at 615 North Boundary Street. Lisa Buttenhoff, 59 years old, said her tractor's rollover bar caught a limb, causing it to break and fall onto her midsection, pinning her in the seat. Her son could not lift it, and 911 was called. Kirksville firefighters cut the limb and freed her within minutes. Buttenhoff reported back pain and dizziness and planned to seek medical attention if needed. A new USDA rule lets farmers growing corn and soybeans for biofuels measure the carbon intensity of crops produced with regenerative practices. The regenerative feedstock rule recognizes cover crops, reduced tillage, nitrification inhibitors, and verified nutrient management as ways to lower greenhouse gas emissions tied to biofuel production. USDA also released an updated carbon intensity calculator to help farmers market low-carbon feedstocks. Biofuel groups say the rule will expand markets and encourage wider adoption of conservation practices that improve soil health and reduce emissions. 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The Missouri Department of Conservation is reminding hunters they can apply online throughout July for more than 140 managed deer hunts statewide. The hunts, held from mid-September through mid-January, include archery, muzzleloader, shotgun, and modern firearm opportunities at conservation areas, parks, refuges, and other public lands. Some hunts are reserved for youth, beginners, or people with disabilities. Applications open July 1st, and hunters are chosen through a weighted random drawing. Results will be posted online starting August 15th, with maps and instructions sent to those selected. For news at centralmoinfo.com, I'm Elena Doctorian.
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2: Here's a look at your forecast. Ample sunshine expected this afternoon, with daytime highs approaching 93. Clear skies again tonight, lows dip down to about 74. High temperatures reach up to 92. Tomorrow, ample sunshine expected. Dry with temperatures a bit above average Thursday and Friday, and highs in the low 90s. Looking further out, 93 Saturday, 90 Sunday, and 89 on Monday. I'm staff meteorologist Kara Foster. Right now, 91.
3: Let's take a look at your closing sentiment report. July corn up 10 and 3 quarters at 412 and 3 quarters. September up 6 and a half at 416 and 3 quarters. December up 6 at 436. July soybeans up 8 at 1116 and 3 quarters. August up 5 at 1124 and a quarter. November up 4 and 3 quarters at 1143 and 3 quarters. July Chicago wheat up 11 and a quarter at 580 and 3 quarters. September up 9 and a half at 589 and a quarter. December up 7 and a half at 604 and a half. August live cattle down 115 at 242.42. October down 72 cents at 236.65. August feeder cattle down 287 at 364.60. September down 322 at 362.52. October down 327 at 359.65. July lean hogs up 50 cents at 94.32. With this look at your closing sentiment report, I'm Kaylin Lair on TFN The Farm Net.
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0: The Cardinals open up a week-long road trip tonight. They are in Atlanta for a three-game set against the Braves, and then the road trip will take them to Chicago for a holiday weekend series against the Cubs at Wrigley Field. Welcome in to St. Louis Cardinals baseball. The voice of the Cardinals, John Rooney and Ricky Orton, will have the call of the game. Mike Claiborne is on assignment. My name is Matt Pauley, coming your way from St. Louis, as it's the Cardinals and the Braves tonight. The Cardinals coming off a three-game weekend series against Miami, where they lost 2 of 3. However, they were able to win the series finale on Sunday. They win by a 2-1 score. And before we shift our focus to tonight's matchup against the Braves, let's relive Sunday's win with today's replay.
1: Pitch number 26 for him in the first inning. Hernandez swings and hits a high fly ball center field in the park. And in the glove of Nathan Church. Two left on by Miami. The pitch to Conine. A strike called, and he knew it. The first strikeout for Leahy. The pitch to him. And this is looped into center field, backing up on it. Wynn makes a running catch over the shoulder. Wynn swings and singles into left center field. Heriberto Hernandez comes on to make the play and throws to the middle infield. The Cardinals get their leadoff man on for the second straight inning. Wynn takes a good lead at first base. The pitch.
2: Torres swings and hits it a mile. That's a home run to right field for Torres. 2-0 Cardinals.
3: 1-2 pitch is a call. Strike three. Looking for something else. Got the heater. And that's the second strikeout for Leahy as he caught Marcy. Leahy into the windup. The pitch, a check swing, but he did not check it. He couldn't hold up, and a strikeout of Stowers. Two in the inning for Leahy. Payoff delivery is a swing and a miss. He struck him out with a slider. So even 3-2, you get the slider. It's a tough league. That's four strikeouts for Leahy.
1: The pitch, the left-handed batter hits it down the right field line. That ball is going to get down fair and go to the corner. And the ball hops over the wall for a ground rule double. Back-to-back doubles, and the Marlins are on the board. It's a 2-1 game. The 2-2 pitch with two outs. Here it is for Otto Lopez.
2: Swing and a miss! Struck him out.
1: Throwing the sweeper away off the plate. And Leahy strikes out. Lopez leaving the tying run at third. One ball, two strikes. Runner at second, two outs. The pitch by JoJo. A swing and a miss on a slider down and in to strike out Sanoa.
3: Next pitch to him is grounded up the middle to Mason Wynn. He goes to the bag for one. On to first. There's another double play. Mack hits into a double play. Stanek gets two outs with one pitch.
1: Soriano's pitch.
4: 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Major League Baseball does not